0: Sunset Battalion 7, VL Fire 1.
1: This is
0: 970, go ahead. Just advising you, we have a hazardous condition came in 70 meters pursuit. They advised their roof is blowing off, no injuries. Did you want to send a unit?
1: Yeah, I'm sorry.
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Central Lincoln 51, United 50 Battalion 20, copy motor vehicle accident emergent, 236 southbound 95 in Oak Hill, crossure of Maytown Road, multiple ejection, engine 51, United 50 Battalion 20, select PAC 6, down at 2005.

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0: 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Calls reading on 5-7.
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0: Supposedly the same individual called this in the second time on Cliff. If there's another call on that, run it for me first, please.
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Engine 6, Engine 7, Italian 2, Medic 218. Motor vehicle accident with injuries involving a rolled over semi at the 125 westbound I-4 to land. Cross between the 123 turnaround and the 127 turnaround. Engine 6, Engine 7, Battalion 2, Medic 218, left back. 6, timeout 2241.

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Station 73, disregard tone. Copy 73. This is Engine 71, route emergency. Fall 5301, Christian Key Avenue, Port Orange, Crescent Street, Conrad Street. 973, is left at 3, 7009.

36, disregard pound. Station 36, disregard pound. Squadron 35, minus 220. Seizure is emergency at the 124 eastbound I 4 Daytona. Squad 35, minus 220, select tax 3, come out, middle 014. Station 36, you disregard.

PJ-77. This is this emergency. Traffic flow relief condos north, 4 Ocean Bus Boulevard, unit number 602B, Bravo, St. Jimmy Shores, Crescent, CTO, Circle, and Ocean Circle, and you 77 from 10. Marine, I'm off of the surface.

52, this is engine 53, on scene, cardiac problems, emergency. 1311 Turnbull Street, unit number 91, New Smyrna, cross between Sandy Lane and Tom Street. Medic 52, select type 3, timeout 0039.

65, Medic 63, emergency, small 2655 Leonard Drive, Deltona, crosser between Farrell Street and Fifth Catalina Boulevard. 85, Medic 63, slip pack 3, come up, 108.

Gen 71 elevator call emergency. That's a 4-region hotel. 3021 South Atlantic Avenue, Beaches Beach Shores, Russell Greenfield, Avenue, and Union Avenue. Agent 71 is looking at 3, and the correct is looking at 7, at 7, time on 1-3.

minus 218 would be less than what they created in the second of each nap unit under 3K timeout. Negative 5 minutes 218 plus time 3 times pressure, next time out 114.

AM at 226, 1 degree left in the St. Greens. Number 2, carriage spoke way, Daytona, cross from 2 South Over Road, Harwood Coast Court, 926, 98, 6, time up, 192.

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0: This is Medic 226. We're just here to confirm, is this going to be a motor vehicle accident involving a person that ran from the scene? If so, I believe you may have located them with PD. The address you gave us is a little bit further from the actual scene.
1: Is Elliot requesting current areas or current area to current unknown in the south lane? I'll confirm with them. Standby.
0: 226 copies. We're pretty sure I can see them down the road. It's just the address is a little bit further north than the actual event, so we'll head down there and confirm.

85, medic is 78, cardiac problems, emergency, 951, Dr. Mary McLeod, Bethune Boulevard, Daytona, crossing between North Carolina 3 and Parkway 3, engine 5, medic 78, left pack 3, top 125. 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

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Midget 62, Medic 61, Post Tech 3, 10 Uncle 32.

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Lightning is 51 fire outside of structure, emergency at the 251 southbound on 95 in Smyrna. Engine 51, select 10-7, come out 134.

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Citizens, this is not an emergency. 670 Muskell V Circle, unit number D is Delta to land. 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

10-10-752-9-52 for the problem 207 Oakwood Avenue, pressure of South Central Avenue and Goodwin Avenue. 10-10-52-9-52, select track 3, tunnel 247. 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

Begin 6, a Wheeler request non-emergency for a washdown. Western National Speedway Boulevard, Southbound 95, Daytona. 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

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Engine 71, select attack 3, come out 453.

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4 at 64, leading emergency, 2905, Columbia Drive, Altona, crossing the Dallas Court, contact 3, setting 64 at 64, contact 3, set off.

Southbound at 55, exit 55, breathing problem, emergency. 2450, South Princeton Avenue, apartment 15A, and I drawn across the street above Grand Drive, contact 3, 55, exit 55, contact 3, come out, 31.

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Pentagon 34, exit 67, breathing problem, emergency. 2100 West French Avenue in Orange City, crossroad of Decker Boulevard, contact 3. Pentagon 34, exit 67, contact 3, come out 37.

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Vincent 81, Ladder 81, 133, Battalion 80. Vehicle accident, high hazard emergency. Vehicle versus possibly 8 bicyclists. At East Voorhees Avenue and Wayne Avenue in the land, like Tech 6. Vincent 81, Ladder 81, 133, Battalion 80, like Tech 6, come up 649.

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0: 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Probably a feasible road. 297, 1063, 297, turn off. 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
1: That was a call we were just calling. 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
0: I got it.

Squad 46, North Texas, on emergency. 670, Muskogee Circle, Harvest B in the land. 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

engine 83, medic 61, vehicle accident, high hazard emergency, vehicle versus a group of bicyclists at East 14th Avenue and Wade Avenue, the landslide, taxi 6, engine 83, medic 61, subtract 6, now up to 54.

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This is Thunder Agency, non-emergency at 3200 block of North 16th Freeway, just for me, East Cross Street of Sleepy Hollow Road. 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

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0 4 0 4 0 4 0 4 0 4 0 4 0 4 0 4 0 4 0 4

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Atlantic 140 and 67, claiming emergency, 675 South 4th Avenue, Orange City, Crossway to East, Blue Springs Avenue, Flight 10-3, Atlantic 140 and 67, Flight 10-3, came out 804.

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0: 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I see 83 is on a 410 South 10 2 season. We're going to be closer. So you can put us on if you can't find me.
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on 114, 6 first and on emergency, South Ridgewood Avenue and Big Tree Road, South Ridgewood Avenue, 1 10 3, 4 10 3, 10 on medical.

paddock 63, exit 63, cardiac arrest emergency, 3220, Bean Hill Drive, Milton, cross street of Hyder Avenue, Flight 3, paddock 63, exit 63, flight 3, cut out 901.

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Unknown medical problem, non-emergency, at 123 westbound I-4 in Durham. Contact 3, VLS 139, contact 15, contact 3, 9-9-15.

Engine 51, left descent, non-emergency, 3538, exterior lane, Newcomer Beach, approach 30 Drive, flight factor 8, engine 51, flight factor 8, come out 918.

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129.84. I'm going to put a problem on the street. 1400, Main Drive, Building 3, 4.15 Boulevard, Sunset Street, 129.84, Sunset Street, and I'm going to put a

124, another agency non-emergency at 11 South Ocean Avenue, across Street to Main Street. Contact rate 5134, contact rate 5139.

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Speed exposure emergency, entering past Western Arm Boulevard, on TV. Cross rate of Nate Trail, left 10 grade. Medical Montan, ND92, left 10 grade, 10 on 941.

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We're in 1003, Fort Orange, Palm Street, Bourbon Street, West Park Street, Field Learning Facility, 9, 2633, 10 9,

40. Emergency 3875 Hilltown Boulevard, member care unit, room 4003, Boulevard, approximately 1 hour after 1 century, but it's 15 to 10 degrees, 7 times.

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0: very much on what they did and ran to like correct some presentations.
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Boulevard, Boulevard, Boulevard, Boulevard, Boulevard, Boulevard, Boulevard, Boulevard, Boulevard, Boulevard, Boulevard, Boulevard, Boulevard, Boulevard, Boulevard, Boulevard, Boulevard, Boulevard, Boulevard, Boulevard, Boulevard, Boulevard, Boulevard, Boulevard, Boulevard, Boulevard, Boulevard, Boulevard, Boulevard, Boulevard, Boulevard, Boulevard, Boulevard, Boulevard, Boulevard, Boulevard, Boulevard, Boulevard, Boulevard, Boulevard, Boulevard, Boulevard, Boulevard, Boulevard, Boulevard,

Lieutenant 52, Engine 52, breathing problems emergency. 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

Medic 125, Quit 74, leading emergency, 1366 Covenant Palm Circle, Fort Orange, Cross Street of San Juan Court, 23. Medic 125, Quit 74, Fort 73, 1955.

Boulevard, 11, apartment 11, City, Concrete Bay Lane.

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0: 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Med 121, Engine 94, select pack 3. Timeout, 10 outside. Disregard. Now they're saying you can cancel. We had gotten a call from FAC requesting us out parts around the 119 for our motorcycle down. You were out there earlier for that, right?
1: That's affirmative. Yeah, there's a motorcycle down, but there was no
0: V-shed. I copy. And what color was that motorcycle? Just so I can put it in the notes.
1: Blue and black.
0: You said there's no injuries and no patient, or just no injuries?
1: There was no patient on scene when we drove by. When fire drove by earlier, when I went over earlier, they had noticed somebody was putting something in a pickup truck right at that scene. And then when we got there, there was only the bike. There was nobody around.
0: Copy, thank you.
1: You're welcome.

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0: Can you guys just take it for a mop up at Pearson Combined? That's Pearson on Center Street, prior to 45-44.
1: He said it's called Pearson Supply. Do you know the actual address?
0: I don't know the address off the top of my head. It was at Conquering yesterday. We were a small brush fire behind that location.
1: Copy. And both of you are going?
0: That's the driver. Number 44 will be in service available for us.
1: I have it. And you're going there for a mop-up?

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0: Pentagon 36, engine 33, just hit emergency at 630 South CRV, DeBerry's crossing of Fort Porter Pools Road, contact 3, Pentagon 36, engine 33, contact 3, come up to 21.
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ALS will report a new 3-call emergency, 1398 North Atlantic Avenue, apartment 104, Daytona Beach, cross street of Palm Boulevard, flight 3, ALS will report a new 3, flight 3, timeout 11.5.

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Flight 2, fire alarm emergency. 2403 South Atlantic Avenue, Daytona Beach Shores, Cross Street at Harrison Road, Flint. Pack 7, 50, Flint, Pack 7. 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

12, Texas 71, cardiac arrest, emergency. 3520 Nova Road, apartment 405 in Port Orange, cross street of Madeline Avenue. Flight Tac 3, Medic 112, Engine 71, Flight Tac 3, 10 miles, 1206.

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Sick person, non-emergency, at the neighborhood Walmart, 955 South Wilson Boulevard, Deland, cross street of Haven Road, Flag Factory, PLS 139-10-45, Flag Factory, timeout 1208.

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24 Alpha Verde, Tranquility Verde Team, Coastal Hope 3, have 10-3 on 5-1 Boulevard, yes, 3 Team Bravo, that's a little bit of a way in the address. 24 Slim, 3 Alpha, so this is

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22 fire alarm, St. Mark Condos, 2403 Sunland Avenue, across from Harrison Road, Smith Road. 22 Slick Deck, 7 miles from 29.

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112, this is Early 1, seen by Lambert 46 Brian Cave Road. That's Otter Drive and George River Drive. 112, 3 something like that.

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message ID for the business was on the 1300 Hand Avenue unit, this is Delta 3, from the Molly Station Boulevard in Clyde Morris. Hand ID is 3 Delta.

set a big alarm, car alarm, 4647. I can't be across the Kyle Boulevard at Walk Drive. I don't know, 7000. Central. Central. You just route to District 6 for coverage while they're out of service.

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Engine Roger. He says available on radio to District 23. 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Engine Roger.

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Minnesota 0-95, carrying from 13, 49, South Pole Road, and 395, South Pole Road, 395. Minnesota 0-93, down to 6-1.

Thank you.

stated that we were going to open the World Trade Center 13, when the plantation road was crushed, around your road, Margarita Road. And there's a reason for the school, so I'm going to do nothing.

Engine 600.

figured we're about to go 49. Not really spent a whole long time. No, 50 Hopkins Road. Seriously, I think it's one crap. Anyway, we're about to go 49. I'm sure you don't. Guard 44, Central. 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

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That's the Avenger Room, Parkway, Parkwood. Princess DFLS 139, contact 3 knots from the NC.

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0: Guard 40, I'll be in route. We have tech now. Tech 3. 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

0: Major Seven, just left.
1: Yes, sir.
0: Yeah, we did a little lap out more towards the stadium, and we do have a little column back in the woods. We got to try to figure out how to get back in there, and then I might need a brush truck also.
1: Copy. Do you need to be put back on your smoke investigation?
0: Yeah, that's the problem. We came down by the stadium, and now we're kind of getting a visual on it from here. We have to figure out where it is.
1: What's that, sir?

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Medical non-emergency, posted on North Central Boulevard, across Mission Avenue and Sandy Boulevard. 112, Sedalia 3, done off, 4-3.

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Planet 73, Medic 134, 7 3 down, 301.

Hi, Rose. My husband is here. I'm going to show Michael Status, 16 Missouri Avenue, from the street, Royal Post. Hi, Rose. My husband is here. So, thank you. 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
0: North of Eastern Daytona, requesting transport. They get transport to stage at the Harvey Beach Approach, and we'll transport the patient up there.
1: Copy, emergency or not?
0: We'll do emergency.
1: Fire, an ambulance or just fire?
0: Just an ambulance.
1: Yeah, it was 1430.

BLS-114, you can cancel that. BLS-114, cancel that. Copy, thank you. Echo 23, it says 8 Dog 9 emergency, 200 north of beach, stage at the Harvey Beach approach. Medic 123, flight tag 3, come out 1450.

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0: 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361, 361, 361, 361, 361, 361, 361, 361, 361, 361, 361, 361, 361, 361, 361, 361, 361, 361, 361, 361, 361, 361, 361, 361, 361, 361, 361, 361, 361, 361, 361, 361, 361, 361, 361, 361, 361, 361, 361, 361, 361, 361, 361, 361, 361, 361, 361, 361, 361, 361, 361, 361, 361, 361, 361, 361, 361, 361, 361, 361, 361, 361, 361, 361, 361, 361, 361, 361, 361, 361, 361, 361, 361, 361, 361, 361, 361, 361, 361, 361, 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
1: No, it's not a 361. 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

5-4, all the mental status emergency, 3711 Herbert Street, Crossway, Golden Gate, Circle, Overdrive. 5-4, 3-1-5-4, 3-1-5-4, 3-1-5-4, 3-1-5-4, 3-1-5-4, 3-1-5-4, 3-1-5-4, 3-1-5-4, 3-1-5-4, 3-1-5-4, 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

Page 3, fire alarm, Villa Quinta, 816, Atlantic Avenue, across Riverview Boulevard, Disney Boulevard. Page 3, Smith 98, Tom, 2 4 0.

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Marlin. 113 Marlin, go ahead. Okay, copy your call. We did not, nothing came over. Tag 3. Copy.

Montana 3. That's a Lovington Drive and Allen Drive. And if you want to look at that, turn off the

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51 fire alarm, 30,000 lights on Fort Crescent on Clinko Road in South Dakota. Andrew Jones, 6X up, with that heat, not 15, 6-4.

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And there's about a 10 spectacular talking to you today.

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Andrew Jarrett, Andrew Drive, General Michael Oval, 316 South Richmond Avenue, Lot 17. 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
0: Copy, next verse.

It's just uses the system received cases of it to show the circle of the dentistry. It's just usually like that 3 10 out, 2 10 3.

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Cedar 621-15, Richfield, from Memphis, Status, 615 Parkway Drive, across the Royal Parkway, Mr. Lavia. Cedar 621-15, Richfield, from Memphis, Status, 615 Parkway Drive, across the Royal Parkway, Mr. Lavia.

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0: can you have NSCPD respond back out to Station 51? They were out here earlier this morning. It's in reference to the same thing.

0: Division 10 Central. What's that, General 32 to Lima?
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Middle 36 South Cabrera Transport, not RZ, really close to you. 991 East 7 8 8 206 Alpha, that's South Colorado Avenue, and North Fairfax. 91 36 3 South Alpha, close to you.

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3-minute West 94, breathing problems, emergency 407 Albany Avenue, across East Eastwood Avenue and East Wolf Avenue. NJ 3-minute 154, split deck 3, Tom, 21.

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Two Whistle 14 Oscar Porter Transport and over at St. Lake, 5805 North Livingston Boulevard. It's Gateway North and Sandy Park Boulevard. Two Whistle 14 is 3 down to 58.

Weather games is in the system of emergency, 1154 George Anderson Street, across Miles Avenue and Wall Avenue. Weather games like tag, 3 don't give you a question.

1924 Area Commons Emergency 131 West Church Street. Cross the 9th Street, make that on. Engine 22, Mary Ventures, Lift Deck 3 Delta, 1319.

We are near Mullinax 44, we'll take that. You can cancel engine 52, and I'm pretty sure medic 50 is at quarters as well.

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0: Page 50, hazardous condition, 630 Faulkner Street, across Ronick Lane and Wayne Avenue. Page 50, select attack 7, down 1737.
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Larry Oldman at 153, 6th Street, don't let you know.

Engine 3 Bayless 129, call emergency, Bukina Center, 170 North Center Avenue Street, Unit 216 A Alpha, Constant Astor, Dodge Drive, Wilmot Avenue, Engine 3 Bayless 129, Flight Deck 3, timeout, send it from there.

Engineer Houston, this is just not emergency. 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Engine 92, Swift Deck 3 Town, 72.

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to elevator call the North Beach condos, request on the North Beach Wing, across the North Beach Wing. 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

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Heading 2-10 Ladder 73, to attack 37 at 06.

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Medic 228, rescue 7, fourth cap 3, semi 1832.

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Northfield Highway 17, Spring Street, De Leon, Medicine 53, Engine 41, towards Task 3, come out 1840.

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0: we got a call that came in. It looks like they pulled a dog from the pool, and they're looking for resuscitation. So they're all about something pulled on the truck.
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Centromatic 232, 10-45, confirmation problem for London. 1101, confirmation of Avenue Land. Cross Street of Hirschberg Road, 8232, 10-45, 4th, past 30, 1941.

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Sun Promoting 217 and D4, copy on Cross Emergent. 1006 Ruby Ave in Daytona, cross street of Cedar Highlands Boulevard, Medic 217, engine 4, source pack 3, 1943.

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Somebody 57 and 57, copy and caution to person 2429, you have first arrived at Edgewater, caution 26 Street. 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